0: We're often told that this country's bursting at the seams.
1: We're never told that there are in fact more people leaving than entering.
0: Immigration has become synonymous with black people.
1: Yet over 60% of immigrants are white.

My best poems are the ones I'm not ready to write. And even though their words and rhymes keep hitting my creative receptors like battering rams, sent by the speed of what I have always been afraid to release them into the vindictive scrutiny of, the light. It's not the battle with the shadows that I've battled with all my life. See, I won that war a long time ago, and thinking that I'm coming for my own crown is just a type of disillusioned foolery that will result in your sudden departure from the comfort of your perceived supremacy at its highest point of solitary revelry. Now the fact that they have never and thus probably won't ever attempt to understand why my royalty runs deeper than what depths and heights could ever retain with the aim to restrain is exactly why my proclamations must remain reserved within the form of a cellular membrane.

0: play.
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0: was really anticlimactic.
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0: Well, that is, well, I am sure that you all know what I mean.

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1: Y'all better get ready. 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
1: I have been asking for a friend. 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

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Silly Sally is a tally with the crackers in the alley. She's a smacker and a whacker with a dally with a slacker. Sally keeping in a locker little packets with a docker. Jolly Roger looking pretty, just a sucker for a shocker. 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
1: Yeah.
0: True. 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Now little fish are alright, you know. 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

0: Alrighty. Hallo, herzlich willkommen hier bei Caribbean Style. Tonight I will be speaking a little bit more English, because I have a special guest from Jamaica.
1: Yes, I.
0: Don Tipper in the building. Welcome.
1: Yes, I. Blessings, blessings, you know.
0: Yes, Don Tipper is an artist from Gialtigo Bay. And can you tell us a little bit? We just heard your song Energy, so you already know what he's about, the positive energy. But can you tell us how you started music?
1: Well, music is in my blood, you know. Music is from before I was born, you know. My mom, my cousins, all my family sing music, you know. If it's not in church or somewhere, you know. So it's in my blood. Actually, all of my brothers with me are singers, you know, are playing instruments of the game, you know.
0: Oh yeah, we will talk about this a little bit later, but first we will talk about you. And I know that you also started in the way we met is like through Teacher D. I had a link with him. I came to Jamaica in 2011.
1: Yes sir.
0: And I came to Albion View.
1: Peace View
0: in your home studio, and then and there was a microphone set up in the kitchen. Yes, then somebody was frying a fish, and they're like, "Yo, stop it! You're frying up the tune." Long time ago. Yes, can you tell us about this? Was with the 10th Floor Crew or 10th Floor Records? Can you tell about it?
1: Yeah, that was when we were in the lab. You know, our lab that we create. You know, we were in the lab creating. This style was, you know, we didn't really have any studio to go to every day to go to the studio to pay a ton of money, you know. So we decided that we would create a studio inside our house, you know, right close by the kitchen. So whenever we are doing music, no cooking. Or when we are cooking, no music, you know.
0: Yeah, well, good times. And you worked with Teacher D. Who is Teacher D? How did you link?
1: Yeah, Teacher D is a brother from another mother, you know. I met Teacher D in 1997. Just leave school. A friend of mine asked me if I still do music, and I say yes, and he tell me that he have a studio he can invite me to. And when I went there, that's when I met Teacher D for the first time. And from that day until today, we are friends, you know?
0: Yeah, and you also made a lot of music together. For example, a song called Poor People.
1: Yes, I.
0: Who produced this?
1: Poor People. It's a production from here in Germany.
0: Roots Rebel, you know, Sound.
1: Roots Rebel Sound, yeah, they produce it.
0: Big
1: Teacher
0: up.
1: D actually get the rhythm to voice, you know, and I want to tell you that Teach already have the whole song, you know. He just played, sent it to me and said, "Tipper, I have this rhythm I get to voice a song, and I would like to do a combination with you, you know." And I said, "Yeah, just send it," and he sent it, and I hear it, and we just work with what he had, and I create my part on it, you know.
0: All right, so we're gonna listen to this now. Teacher D featuring Don Tipper, Poor People.
1: Yes,
0: real message music.
2: People have the power.

0: Caribbean Style, we are here still with Don Tipper, and we just heard the song Jamaica from his album Bless Indeed, featuring Scaramucci. How did you meet Scaramucci?
1: I meet Scaramucci the first time in Germany. You know, when I link up with Teacher D, I was in Mannheim, you know. So he said, hey, we go to Route 7. That was my first time going into Route 7, you know. And, you know, I meet Scaramucci and the old Debo's crew there, you know, with all the crews, you know, the sound system, Big Mama Sound, yeah. All the sound system.
0: Yeah.
1: You know?
0: Yeah, man, Route 7 legendary club in Germany.
1: Yes, sir.
0: We had a lot of nice parties there. And in this song, you sing about Jamaica.
1: Yes, sir.
0: What do you like about Jamaica? And what is maybe not so nice?
1: Well, actually, Jamaica is nice, no matter which way you look at it, you know? Because the things we worry about in Jamaica, it's not really such a big thing. Because, for instance, if Jamaica is running wild with gunmen, you know, that is just some guns we have to worry about. Some place in the world, they worry about bombs dropping. Some place in the world, it's volcano erupting, you know. So everywhere you go, you have problem, but you have to make sure that where you live or where you are from is safe for you and your friends and family, and you know.
0: Yeah.
1: Yeah, so for me, living in Jamaica is nice. Living anywhere in the world is nice. It's just the energy you put into the living, you know?
0: And you are from Montego Bay. What is this city like?
1: Montego Bay, the city is nice. The city is nice. There's lots of place if you want to go in the night to all the vibes, to party. You have lots of places like Pier 1, Margaritaville. You have some new place like 27, you know, lots of places you can perform. You can even come to my community, you know. That community always awake. We don't sleep.
0: What
1: you know,
0: is the name? The name of that community?
1: Glendevan Batampen.
0: Okay.
1: You know? Yeah, if it's not football, you know, it's a party or something, but they are always awake.
0: Yeah, that sounds nice. And the next song will also be a sound system anthem. The song is called Godzilla. What did you want to express in the song?
1: Well, I wanted a song that, you know, a sound system can use to represent them to, you know, for any sound systems clash, you know. So I do it in mind of the sounds, you know, the way how they would like to intro or play the songs, you know, to be triumphant in this clash, you know. So you know.
0: Yeah, so if you need a wicked doublet, maybe this would be the right song to kill a sound.
1: Yes, sir.
0: Don Tipper, Godzilla.
2: One was some oracle of sound boy. I come attack off them mouth.
3: Murder them.
2: What them know about sound killing?

0: Yes, this was Don Tipper with Godzilla.
1: Yes, sir.
0: Mash up any sound, boy. And yeah, so we are like in this sound system style right now, and we're going to talk about another song you made called Strictly Rubber Dub.
1: Yeah, yeah.
0: And why you mentioned this word Rubber Dub? Because this is like a word from the 80s. Or?
1: Yeah, when I get this rhythm is called, I think...
0: Roots and Culture.
1: Yeah. So, you know, Rubber Dub is in the dance hall, you know. So it gives me the idea to do it. So the song I put on this rhythm is like a dancehall song, like an interest going into the dance, you know, the do's and can't do's in the dancehall, you know, the laws you have to go by, you know. Mm-hmm. So it's just to explain to the people who's not or who've never been to the dancehall, you know, to get an idea in the mind, you know, how it is in the dance hall, you know?
0: All right. We're going to listen to it now, but I will play it as a dub plate special. Thank you very much, Don Tipper.
1: Yes, sir.
0: It sound wicked. Don Tipper, Rubber Dub, dub plate style. And after that, I will play the whole rhythm. Yeah, but first, Don Tipper, Strictly Rubber Dub.

0: Okay. Caribbean Style here. This was Sopping No Right from Teacher D in a special remix style, only played by Adi Rak.
1: Yes, I.
0: Yeah, actually, the rhythm is from Bones MC and Raf Camora, two German rappers. But a nice reggae rhythm, still. And yeah. Now I would like to talk about something that is not music, but food.
1: Yeah.
0: Tipper, I know you're very conscious about what you put in your body.
1: Yes, sir.
0: Also because you experience certain things with your health. Can you maybe talk about it?
1: Yeah, you know, I try to eat as healthy as possible, you know, try to keep my body in a healthy state because, you know, sickness, when sickness come and pain, if you can't manage pain, you know, try to stay away from unhealthy foods, you know, because it's only gonna clog you up, and when it clog you up, you know, you're gonna have to go to the doctor, you know. So I try to eat healthy, and I try to tell people always to eat healthy, drink your herbs, you know, stay away from certain things like sugar, you know. If you're gonna use salt, use sea salt, you know, things like that, you know.
0: Yeah, because I know you're most of the time a vegan. You don't drink so much alcohol or almost no alcohol. Because I have some old doublets from you where you think about how you're flashing with the liquor and what you stopped.
1: Well, when I was sick in the time, you know, the doctor said, if I drink and if I smoke, I have to stop. But if I have to do one, you know, I can smoke a little, you know. But he said I have to stop drinking, you know, because it's not doing nothing good for me. So I listened to the doctor, you know, and I stopped drinking.
0: Okay. And yeah, and I, because maybe some people don't know, because I think you had a studio and there was mold in the AC or something like
1: yeah,
0: that.
1: Yeah. The studio had mold and we didn't know. Me and the studio owner, we didn't know. So we were in there, you know, every day, you know, taking in the mold inside the stomach. And then I first started have chest problems, you know, and then stomach problem, and then he started to have that same problem. So a friend of us decided to visit us, and when he visited, he see that the problem we had in the studio was mold, you know. Mm-hmm. So we had to demolish the studio totally because it was too much in the studio, you know, so we couldn't let that happen to anybody else, you know, because that pain I felt from that, it's not an easy pain for people to feel every day, you know.
0: Yeah, so people go easy with the AC. Can be dangerous.
1: Yeah, because if the room is closed and you have any type of, you know, fungus or anything inside of the room and you don't know, the AC is just gonna push and pull, you know. So you take it in your lungs and you don't know, but the AC have the bad energy going around and you pulling it in and don't, without even knowing, you know.
0: Yeah. Okay, now we're going to a more festive subject. You will perform a song for us?
1: Yes, sir.
0: A comfy party?
1: Yes,
0: I hope I will adjust the levels of the microphone right, because I know you have a powerful voice. I will just start the rhythm. And I might pull up if the music is the microphone is too loud, and
1: yes,
0: then we adjust it, you know?
1: Yes, sir.
0: Yeah, this is Don Tipper live in the studio with Comfy Party.
1: Bella Manina. Adi Rock, I tell them. Every girl of Iraq and Comina.

full up. 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

0: I pull up. 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
1: Yeah man, Matt.
0: Yes I.
2: Yeah man, Matt Energy here in the studio. 674 FM, 674 FM. And I think we're gonna listen a different song on this rhythm by Teacher D called Fed Up. And he's mentioning about what he does not like in the dance. Let's listen to this.

Mad Energy here in the studio, 674 FM, 674 FM. And I think we're going to listen a different song on this rhythm by Teacher D called Fed Up. And he's mentioning about what he does not like in the dance. Let's listen to this.

0: a real fun time, because it was really happy for me to know that I am coming to Europe for the first time and I will meet these people and more people, you know. And now it is 2026, and that time was 2014.
1: Okay.
0: So I've been here all the other years after that, you know.
1: Yeah. Okay, so let's listen to the song, Don Tipa Midea.

0: Yeah, no.
1: Man, yeah, man. We just heard Scaramucci and MC Navigator with Warning, Warning. And yeah, we like you hear a dancehall rhythm in the background. Yes, we're going in the dancehall direction right now. Dong Tipper is still here with me. And on this rhythm is a 10th Floor Records production. It's a bit older, yeah? How old is
2: yes,
1: this?
2: Yes, it's very old. Well, don't ask me, Adi, I don't know the age.
1: Yes,
2: very old.
1: It's very old, very old. When you were still young and wild.
2: Yes.
1: Unruly. No, but you have two songs on the rhythm, and one song is called Midea.
2: Yes, sir.
1: Where you also mention a lot of people from Europe. Can you maybe tell me, who do you mention and why?
2: Oh, Adirak, I don't even remember this song. I mentioned a lot of people in this song, included you, Adirak, because most of these people who I know, even before I come to Europe, you know, I know them in Jamaica when they visit in Jamaica and they link up and say, hey, do you know where we can find somewhere, a hotel to stay, you know, a cheap hotel to stay? And I just said, just no problem, just tell me when you're gonna come to Jamaica. I'll pick you up by the airport. You can stay by our place for how long you want. You know, we take care of you. No problem. So everybody who we do that to, you know, once they hear that I was coming to Europe, now they say, yo, you have to link up. So then I come up with the idea, you know, because knowing that I'm going to link all of these people, you know, I come up with the idea to do a song called Midea, you know. Midea mean I am here, you know.
1: Yeah.
2: So this is how we come up with the idea to do the song, you know. Mm-hmm. It was me, Teacher D, Gregory, the whole crew was in the studio when I was doing this song, you know. It was

0: Yes, this is still Caribbean Style Radio with special guest Dan Tipa.
1: Yes, I.
0: And you just heard a song called Se Dema Dan. This song is not on Spotify, nowhere to be found.
1: Special, you know?
2: Adi Rock special.
0: I find all the songs that you forgot you recorded.
1: No, this song was a song we put on a compilation. We did a mix of rhythms that we have to release.
0: Mm-hmm.
1: Some songs is just one song on the rhythm, so we put a compilation and release a rhythm album. But these songs are not released as singles.
0: Okay.
1: Yeah. So it's like a mix.
0: Okay. Okay, yeah. Next up is a song called Hustler, one of your big hits, and it's also a good, especially when you play it live, it's always a good forward, you know?
1: Yes, sir.
0: Because on the classic rhythm called the Calm Down Rhythm, a remake from WDG. And can you tell us about the song Hustler? You say everybody's a hustler.
1: Yeah, hustling. The word hustle, you know, people use it for like a everyday thing because everybody hustle, you know. The people who sell on the street, they're hustling to make ends meet. The people who, you know, even the dentist, the doctor, everybody hustle to make ends meet, you know. So some people might hear the word hustle and think it's something illegal, you know, or something bandula. But no, we all hustle to make it right for our family, you know. So, you know, I just come up with this song saying, you know, we are all hustlers, you know, to make it in life, you know. So it was a good vibration, you know. I get this rhythm from Grizzly, you know, and WDG, and WDG say, yo, give me some hit song on this, you know.
0: Mm-hmm.
1: And he had some good songs on it, so I had to come very hard, you know.
0: Yeah. Okay, so we're gonna hear Don Tipa Hustler, but again, Doppelt Style.

0: Okay, this is still Caribbean Style Radio with Don Tipa here
1: in the studio.
0: Yeah, and you mentioned at the beginning that all your brothers do music. Can you talk about your brothers, please?
1: Yeah, I have a brother called Greg Roy. He's a big musician in the United States right now. Also a brother called TJ, the up top boss, you know.
0: Chip Chop.
1: He's also somewhere in the world right now doing music. And also I have a brother called Chino Jums. Now, he don't sing, but he play music, you know. He's a drummer, you know. So we all do music, you know. It's in our blood. We have a plan A without a plan B. And our plan A is music, you know?
0: Yeah, well, really nice, really nice. And TJ had a big hit song called Drift. I mean, how did you experience this hype around the song Drift?
1: Yeah, Drift. Drift is a big song. I want to tell you how did Drift was a hit song even before the song even released, you know? Because the song, he had a routine dance for the song, you know, and it was online and everybody just get crazy for the routine, you know, and it just keeps spreading and spreading, so he had to release the song because
0: yeah big up Gabby Dan.
1: Yes, I Drift is massive and it's going, keep going places, you know.
0: Yeah. And he's even in Minecraft now or something. Is it
1: yes,
0: true?
1: Sir, yes, sir.
0: Yeah, so big up TJ and Greg Roy and Chino Drums, all your musical brothers who are doing great things in music. And now we're going to listen to TJ Drift. And you can dance the Drift dance right now in front of your radio.
1: Yeah.

0: Yes, this is still Caribbean Style Radio. We just heard Greg Roy with Days of Moses, produced by Jah David from Zionai Kings, one of the wickedest reggae producers right now. And Greg Roy is your brother, right?
1: Yes, I.
0: And he used to call himself Mr. Ice. Mm-hmm. And when I look at Wagwan in the USA, I'm so happy his name is not Mr. Ice right now.
1: real talk.
0: And yeah, so Don Tipper, it was a pleasure to have you here.
1: Yes, I.
0: I will play some new music right now, present some new albums from Massica Gentleman in the next hour. But maybe I will call you back for some little questions. But yeah, I will try start now with a new song from an artist by the name of Taj Weeks. He's from St. Lucia, not from Jamaica. And he made a very interesting song about solar energy and wind energy. You still want to talk something? No. Okay. So, Tipper, thanks for now. And now we're going to hear Taj Weeks and Climate Justice.

0: Yes.
1: This was Itana with Do You Know? Very nice song. And now we're gonna play another great female artist from Jamaica, Queen Africa. She has a new album called Breath of Life. I'm gonna play some songs from this album now. The first one is called Ragamuffin Style.

0: Yes, yes, yes. This is Caribbean style, as you just heard. Yeah, and we just heard Collibots with Take It Easy. And Collibots from Bermuda is also featured on the new, brand new Gentleman album. The album is called Gratitude. Collibots has a song with Gentleman called Friends. And I'm here with my friend Don Tipper.
1: Yes, I.
0: Who also met Gentleman in a very interesting way. Can you tell us a story? How did you meet Gentleman?
1: Yeah, I was in the famous Route 7, you know. It was my birthday. I was in Europe for my birthday, you know. So I was in Route 7. Gentleman was performing in Route 7 and he found out that it was my birthday. Yeah, and he surprised me, you know. He made the whole crowd sing happy birthday to me, you know. That was one of my best birthdays ever.
0: Yeah, man. And he also brought you on stage to a little...
1: Yes, sir. He called me and Teacher D on stage to do a little performance, you know. It was really, really nice, you know. I want to tell you that everywhere in Europe, Gentleman see us, just know we have to go on stage with him.
0: North respect, Gentleman. I hope you will do a song together soon.
1: Definitely.
0: And now we're going to hear something from the new album from Gentleman. Gentleman with Friends featuring Collibots, produced by Don Corleone. Yes, Don Corleone produced one half of the album. Yeah, wicked album.

Yes, this is Caribbean Style Radio. You just heard Friends by Collibots with Gentleman, or Gentleman with Collibots from the new Gentleman album called Gratitude. Yeah, and now we're going to listen to a new Sean Paul song. Sean Paul has a song on the legendary Slang Tang Rhythm, brand new thing. Sean Paul in a 80s style, stand on business.

Yeah, man, this was a little doublet I recorded when I went to Jamaica for the first time in 2003. Admiral Tibbet, Serious Sound. Yeah, man, big up King Amar, who linked me up with Admiral Tibbet in Portmore back in the days. Yeah, and now we're also going back in the days with Kabaka Pyramid, because 15 years ago he put out his first mixtape, Rebel Music. And now, after 15 years, he put out a new mixtape called Rebel Music, where he's also doing some rap songs and some reggae songs, because he started more or less as a rapper, and you hear it in certain songs, like this song called Rebel Music, I'm Back.

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DJ Addy Rock in Germany. Make the girl them wine and go down. Make bumper catching fire. Addy Rock, Addy Firefighter. You don't know. One love. Germany.

0: Yeah. Caribbean Style Radio again. Mad Soca vibes here. But we don't have so much time left, but I will play some special music for you now. From the first time I met Don Tippa, they were just working on a rhythm project called 13 Rhythm.
1: Yes, sir.
0: And they played the rhythm for me. And they were like, "Do you like the songs?" I'm like, "Yes, I like the songs." And then they caught doublets on the rhythms for me. That was really amazing. Really the best welcome to Jamaica.
1: Yes, sir.
0: So this is like some old Don Tippa doublet from Albion View, recording in the kitchen days. When they get me frass in, I don't know, where did we go? Pier 1 or something.
1: Pier 1.
0: Yeah. Oh, it was a wild party, man. Okay. Yeah, this is a Don Tippa when he was still a little younger, a little wilder.

0: A ti fine.
1: Ten floor.
0: A di rock song.
2: Yes. This was Dweet by Don Tipper. Classic Don Tipper tune.
3: Yes, sir. Real vibes, man.
2: Yeah, man. It was really nice to have you here on the show.
3: Yes, sir. Good vibration.
2: Man. Yeah. Anything else you want to tell the people?
3: Yeah, I'm working on a new album, so soon I'll be back here again interviewing this new album.
2: Oh, I'm looking forward to it. That will be great.
3: Yes, sir. And thanks and blessings to all the people who support Don Tipper Music, Ten Floor Music, you know. It's a pleasure.
2: Okay, so last song for tonight will be a Rita Marley song, some classic reggae for you to groove out. North Respect Don Tipper, check him out on social media and everywhere, or in real life,
3: yes,
2: because you're performing here and there. So, yeah, bless up, 674 FM family. And yeah, I'm leaving you with Rita Marley, Harambe, bless, bless, bless.

how we know money ain't you. 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We buy big boats. 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

Good evening, ladies and gentlemen. Hello, jazz heads, music lovers, and record collectors. Your Lindages, House Malone, das Jazz. Heute, wie angekündigt, das Gleisen 2.

and nothing more than that. More chim-o-chim, and there should be nothing else. More than that, jumps to and fro, and then they drew slowly upon the club a little condition that the floorboard performance they gave contained chim ok-chum, and nothing else more than that. Else and that, chu ok chim, more and nothing else. Chu ok chim, they sat with their little drawing card put on their thumb at the bottom of the first division of the thumb screw. There was a backdrop on the lottery ticket, first handed in the state lottery withdrawal. It became mostly like the green light was given to the person furthest down between the floorboards, deceived a distance from 1.5 centimeters between the lengths of the boards. 2.13 meters in the oldest possible way. The board was bent in the middle. The board was bent in the middle out on the dancing floors. Stood shoe gegen chim mit chim, and no one else stood there.

There was a backdrop on the lottery ticket, first handed in the state lottery. Withdrawal, it became mostly like the green light was given to the person furthest down between the floorboards, deceived a distance from 1.5 centimeters between the lengths of the boards. 2.13 meters in the oldest possible way. The board was bent in the middle. The board was bent in the middle out on the dancing floors. Stood Shoe Gegen Chim mit Shim, and no one else stood there.

notes. No notes. Low notes. 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And then, above all, and nothing else more than that. More than else. Else than that. And chew on shim. Sat down and jump down between the space, between the boards. The room below was dark, and waves rippled beneath. This strange constructural staging parteth with pine wood logs.

Thank you. Ladies and gentlemen, I've been given the very happy privilege of introducing several very wonderful musicians, men of tremendous imagination, those who command respect because of their honesty, their integrity, and their musical stature. They are internationally celebrated representatives of the great American music. And first, it's my pleasure to present one of the leading exponents of the cool school. Ladies and gentlemen, Stan Getz.

Thank you very much, ladies and gentlemen. On behalf of all the fellows in the quintet and everybody in the show, we'd like to welcome you here to the Shrine. We hope you enjoy what we have to offer. The first tune was Flamingo. Hope you recognized it. We almost lost it a few times.